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2: 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I'm from the dirty, but that Chico nice. Y'all call it a moment, I call it life.

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1: oh God.
0: Cameras point and shoot. 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

0: 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Mamacita, I know you miss me.
1: 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Puebla 92.9.